Let's get back to the music. Continue to stay on the water. So here's one about being out on the lake with John Vesner.

Seeger. The We Shall Overcome Seeger Sessions won the Grammy for Best Traditional Folk Album, and I think it remains one of Springsteen's best releases. This one is a spiritual, originates from before the American Civil War. Here's Oh Mary, Don't You Weep from Bruce Springsteen.

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Voices to rubble. 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

0: know the distance, but I know alone. And I know it sounds played out, but this the road, my home.
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1: There's a mirror on the side of the wall, and it's looking back at me.

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Well, I think it's time for a tune. This is Stop and Think It Over by an artist called Female Species.

0: It's the 6th of January, Yazgar's Farm, here on World Cafe. It's from my guest's new album, The Me That Remains. I'm talking with Amy Grant. I'm Kaleo on World Cafe. So I want to make sure I get this right. You wrote a remembrance to yourself. And I'm not sure if it's specifically in the liner notes, but it's called Eulogy to a Younger Me. Are you familiar with what I'm talking about?
1: I am.
0: What was the inspiration for it?
1: That came from a therapy session. And just between you and me, it was published in an article in Vanity Fair. And that was a very private experience. Anywho, I had gone to a therapy session with Casey Silverstein. I'll drum up some work for her. And we tried role playing, you know, me talking to my younger self. And I said, this isn't working. I don't know what I'm supposed to be doing here. And we finished the session and she said, I think to embrace your life now, it'd be really important for you to acknowledge your younger

0: We had your husband, Vince Gill, on earlier this year. I had a chance to play I Hope Everybody Lives to Be 100. You sing backing vocals on that track. So Turnabout is fair play.
1: Oh, good.
0: Vince singing backing vocals on this song, Friend Like You, off the new album. Tell me about this. Tell me about this one.
1: Oh, my gosh. Well, I wrote this with Chris Eaton, a friend of mine from the UK. We're such great friends. We've written together for decades. And yeah, and it's just about about relationship. Mm-hmm. And I can't imagine singing it with anybody besides Vince. He's such a great partner. I think one of the reasons our relationship feels so beautiful is we actually have to spend so much time apart. And so that whole familiarity breeds contempt doesn't have a chance to set in. Yeah. That happens with everybody, with everything, you know, things lose their luster when you're exposed to them all the time. But because we're always kind of rediscovering each other, you know, two things crossed my mind. Good gosh, we are so different. And and I'm so glad to be living life next to you. He makes everything sound better.
0: Let's close out with Friend Like You featuring Vince Gill. It's Amy Grant here on World Cafe.

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It's the Scenic Route. I've got a great interview with Triple Fiddle. We've got three of the four members of that band, two of their fiddlers, and their guitarist talking about their new single and their new upcoming album that's due out in June. And then in the second half of the show, we're going to revisit an interview with Tim Fass, who's going to be performing up here on Monday at Voyageur. So let's get into it. We're going to start off here with a song from Triple Fiddle. They did one gig up here last summer, and we're going to be talking to Maura and Rachel and Hannah of the band in just a moment. This is a live recording of a song they did called Amberetta, and then we're going to listen to the song and then get into a really great discussion about fiddling and this wonderful new band of the Twin Cities. Let's get into it.

We ended that last set with Stephen Fearing in a tune from his album called The Empathist. He did Far From the Middle. Fearing is a member of the Rodeo Kings and longtime member of the Canadian music scene. Before that, Acantha Lang did Ride This Train. And the band did Whispering Pines from the Brown album, The Band. Seth Walker started us off with Why the Worry, title tune from his album from last year. Next up, we're going to hear Galahad from F.A. Donovan.